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1: Qatar Sharif Yunus and Ahmed Tijan receives Asia's Best Men's Beach Volleyball Players 2025-26 Award. Qatar's national beach volleyball team stars Sharif Yunus and Ahmed Tijan were crowned the best male beach volleyball players in Asia for the 2025-26 season at the Asian Volleyball Confederation Awards ceremony, held for the first time in the Thai capital, Bangkok. This recognition comes as the culmination of the Qatari duo's outstanding achievements at both the Asian and international levels, further cementing their place among the continent's elite beach volleyball stars. NPC foreign direct investment in Qatar reaches 172.2 billion rial in Q1 2026. The National Planning Council issued on Sunday the results of the foreign district investment survey in the state of Qatar for the first quarter of 2026, which showed continued growth in inward and outward FDI from January to March 2026. Conducted in cooperation with Qatar Central Bank, the NPC pointed out the results showed that inward FDI rose by 3.3% by the end of Q1 compared with Q4 2025, reaching 172.2 billion rial. Qatar to host Arab Network for Quality Assurance in Higher Education Forum. The State of Qatar, represented by the National Committee for Qualifications and Academic Accreditation, will host the Arab Network for Quality Assurance in Higher Education Forum 2026 on October 7th and 8th at the Sheraton Grand Doha Resort and Convention Hotel, with broad participation from academics, researchers, experts, and those interested in higher education and quality assurance issues from various Arab countries.

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Qatar's Sharif Younis and Ahmed Tijan receives Asia's Best Men's Beach Volleyball Players 2025-26 Award. Qatar's national beach volleyball team stars Sharif Younis and Ahmed Tijan were crowned the best male beach volleyball players in Asia for the 2025-26 season at the Asian Volleyball Confederation Awards ceremony, held for the first time in the Thai capital, Bangkok. This recognition comes as the culmination of the Qatari duo's outstanding achievements at both the Asian and international levels, further cementing their place among the continent's elite beach volleyball stars. NPC foreign direct investment in Qatar reaches 172.2 billion rial in Q1 2026. The National Planning Council issued on Sunday the results of the foreign district investment survey in the state of Qatar for the first quarter of 2026, which showed continued growth in inward and outward FDI from January to March 2026. Conducted in cooperation with Qatar Central Bank, the NPC pointed out the results showed that inward FDI rose by 3.3% by the end of Q1 compared with Q4 2025, reaching 172.2 billion rial. Qatar to host Arab Network for Quality Assurance in Higher Education Forum. The State of Qatar, represented by the National Committee for Qualifications and Academic Accreditation, will host the Arab Network for Quality Assurance in Higher Education Forum 2026 on October 7th and 8th at the Sheraton Grand Doha Resort and Convention Hotel, with broad participation from academics, researchers, experts, and those interested in higher education and quality assurance issues from various Arab countries.

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1: Qatar's Sharif Younis and Ahmed Tijan receives Asia's Best Men's Beach Volleyball Players 2025-26 Award. Qatar's national beach volleyball team stars Sharif Younis and Ahmed Tijan were crowned the best male beach volleyball players in Asia for the 2025-26 season at the Asian Volleyball Confederation Awards ceremony, held for the first time in the Thai capital, Bangkok. This recognition comes as the culmination of the Qatari duo's outstanding achievements at both the Asian and international levels, further cementing their place among the continent's elite beach volleyball stars. NPC foreign direct investment in Qatar reaches 172.2 billion rial in Q1 2026. The National Planning Council issued on Sunday the results of the foreign district investment survey in the state of Qatar for the first quarter of 2026, which showed continued growth in inward and outward FDI from January to March 2026. Conducted in cooperation with Qatar Central Bank, the NPC pointed out the results showed that inward FDI rose by 3.3% by the end of Q1 compared with Q4 2025, reaching 172.2 billion rial. Qatar to host Arab Network for Quality Assurance in Higher Education Forum. The State of Qatar, represented by the National Committee for Qualifications and Academic Accreditation, will host the Arab Network for Quality Assurance in Higher Education Forum 2026 on October 7th and 8th at the Sheraton Grand Doha Resort and Convention Hotel, with broad participation from academics, researchers, experts, and those interested in higher education and quality assurance issues from various Arab countries.

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Qatar's Sharif Younis and Ahmed Tijan receives Asia's Best Men's Beach Volleyball Players 2025-26 Award. Qatar's national beach volleyball team stars Sharif Younis and Ahmed Tijan were crowned the best male beach volleyball players in Asia for the 2025-26 season at the Asian Volleyball Confederation Awards ceremony, held for the first time in the Thai capital, Bangkok. This recognition comes as the culmination of the Qatari duo's outstanding achievements at both the Asian and international levels, further cementing their place among the continent's elite beach volleyball stars. NPC foreign direct investment in Qatar reaches 172.2 billion rial in Q1 2026. The National Planning Council issued on Sunday the results of the foreign direct investment survey in the state of Qatar for the first quarter of 2026, which showed continued growth in inward and outward FDI from January to March 2026. Conducted in cooperation with Qatar Central Bank, the NPC pointed out the results showed that inward FDI rose by 3.3% by the end of Q1 compared with Q4 2025, reaching 172.2 billion rial. Qatar to host Arab Network for Quality Assurance in Higher Education Forum. The State of Qatar, represented by the National Committee for Qualifications and Academic Accreditation, will host the Arab Network for Quality Assurance in Higher Education Forum 2026 on October 7th and 8th at the Sheraton Grand Doha Resort and Convention Hotel, with broad participation from academics, researchers, experts, and those interested in higher education and quality assurance issues from various Arab countries.

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